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1: Tune in.
0: I can go take care of Bellevue.
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1: 3261.
0: Well, DNC has checked the area, Franklin Plaza, somewhere between there and Center Plaza. Caller Lenny Rinaldi was reporting a Ronald Higgins was harassing him, threatening to fight him. Lenny's since left, walking towards Center Plaza. He's stating that Ronald's 236.

0: Dallas City, Virgin 1. Engine 1 is on scene. Large, two-story, multi-family dwelling. Nothing shall be observed. We'll be out checking.
1: What's on scene?
2: Two-story, multi-family. You're investigating at 2010.

0: No, Alpha Delta 221, you're the main there.
1: Alpha Delta 221. Alpha Delta 221, we have a smoke condition, steel alarm going off. Philippine 7, please.
2: Roger Division 1, you have a smoke condition. Move for lucky assignment. 2012.
0: Elsa, do you need details on this?
3: On 11 Main Street. Just happened to notice the 253.
0: Understood. Thank you.

0: 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Here's your lane alarm. Engine 107, see you with smoke. Crossing Second Lane, 2013.
1: Truck one responding.
0: Truck one here responding, 2013.
2: You're responding.
0: And it's responding, 2013.
1: 0-0.
0: And 2-0, 2013.
3: 0-5-6 until you're...

0: Well, if you have the vehicle, they're looking for a front driver, say.
1: Point of fire, engine 2, truck 1, district 1, filling out the assignment for 107 Sunny Lane, unit Echo. Originally an alarm, engine 1's got smoke. Division 1, 69 Echo 4.

Phantom 1 to District 1. Chief, at this time, we have a low alarm on the CO, light haze on the second with the smell. The occupant stated he was smoking a lot of cigarettes earlier in the day. At this time, there is no visible fire. I'll take the first company to investigate the CO.

0: Engine 1 to Visit 1. 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Started to smoke up some things. Perhaps, I think the truck was seen. 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

0: 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There's no sign of Lenny over here. He's your way. He's really not with the one.
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0: 3 and 5, 6, 244 Park.
1: Sir.
0: 21 Washington Avenue, 3rd floor. 2 calls on this. Eileen Sullivan currently smashing windows and just threw an air conditioner from the 3rd floor.
1: Roger. Roger.
2: No door to see. Should we just do through that?

I contacted the party. 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
1: You can show us some of it.
0: Looks like a two car.
1: This is

0: 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Appears to be a two car. Have some occupants out on the ground. Be on investigating. Get back here.
1: 3 Engine 2 car. You're investigating. 2026.

0: 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Possible transport on vehicle number two.
1: Clear negative expectation, everybody tell. 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
0: We're seeing, it's going to be a mother and a child. I'm sure you got PD in route, but I'm going to need probably an extra one for traffic.
1: Greater, not in route, so I'm going to let you know when they go on route. I'm going to break somebody.
0: 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We're handling traffic for now.
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0: That's understood. They're sending a troop B trooper. Again, I'm looking to go directly troop B.
1: Roger, go ahead.
0: Right. Well, also, yeah, I'll be over on troop B's channel for a moment.
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0: Schnauzer. Brian Matrani, State of Chief.
1: Roger, same ticket as ever.
0: Same.

0: 95LC, can I get one authorization?
1: Roger. Which vehicle is that going to be for?
0: It's going to be for the camera.

0: Engine velocity. I'll give you a situation under control. We're going to be remaining on scene to assist PD with traffic control. We can break free for a major incident.
1: There's only the available system with traffic. I do have a second unit making its way just now.
2: Traffic one up.
0: Proceed, thank you.
2: You're out.

0: 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Step on Homestead Road.
1: Hey, Brian, I'll see four wheels on city. Benny.
0: 12 on city.
1: Perfect.
0: I'm back over on LC permanently. Troop E is on scene. Through issuing paperwork, I'll be standing by for you. You can also show the party the log is retained by me.
1: Roger, 2051.

0: 2000. Could I get the case number along with her DOB?
1: Roger, starting with case number 19134. Again, 19134, date of birth 2/19/1985.
0: Thank you, ma'am.

0: Two drivers, two.
1: Roger.
0: Over the traffic.
1: Yeah, go ahead.
0: Repeat. Can I open it?

0: C-12 and 5-6.
1: Alice.
0: Hold units, 166 North Elm Street at the Beehive, apartment 6. They took a 911 open line, eventually made contact with a male party. It sounded like he may have been intentionally keeping the 911 line open. I hear another male party in the background. He stated that he dialed by accident ultimately, but again, sounded very apprehensive and nervous. History for the phone number comes back to Cameron Button out of that location.
1: Roger, what's the history there?
0: And one is 1220s, and for Cameron, I'm showing a file 17.

0: Hello.
1: Oh, my apologies. From the USA, you can just put a 3 in the box.
2: Three or four to me.
0: Gotcha.
2: I'm going to have a 246. I'll be right in Center Plaza. It's going to be Alpha Sierra 37190.

Back canceled. Either juncture totaled on a 2009 Saturn Aura color blue. Insurance is unconfirmed to Gene Patterson out of Bader Street. Go ahead.

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1: Thank you, sir.
2: Nelson. Clear the three. 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
1: Read it.
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0: 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What's the 204? 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
1: Army
0: 73rd
1: class break on the right side entrance.
0: Yeah, you show me through.
2: 6M in the area, get back on
0: 12. 311,
1: 259. 311.
0: Connecticut, Bravo Mike, 51005.

0: 311 valid on the 2019 Honda CR-V color silver to a cater out of Waterbury.
1: Yeah. Roger. You have to keep the noise down. Radio's off. No worries right now.
2: 2 miles, have you been checked? One Juliet 8 Golf Romeo 48 Kilo 27 Charlie 57209 2. Okay.

0: How you doing?
1: Good.
0: Then coming back, canceled revoked on a 2007 Jeep Grand Cherokee Red to a Briar out of Winston.
1: Roger, check that out, that's all we got.

0: 12 North Elm Street, Elmwood. Caller concerned about a Honda Civic, either gold or gray in color, all over the roadway and crossing over the double yellow. I see turning on a Prospect from North Elm.
1: 33.
0: Oh, Yankee 68377 comes back on a Honda Civic Brown to Victor at a 774 Main Street.

0: Oh, so where's the last four? Bravo Yankee 774.
1: Bravo Yankee 68377.
0: All right.

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1: 3.
0: 3, Connecticut, Alpha Lima 64205. I'll be 23rd Street, Middle School Drive on the Grand Car Subaru.

0: Mercury comes back out on the 2016 Forester color silver. 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
0: 107 Palmer Bridge Street, apartment 10, make contact with Barbara. 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
0: 3 Connecticut, Bravo Uniform, 97392. I'll be Middle School Drive on a green colored Nissan. I'm sorry, Subaru.

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1: Okay. Oh, Ralphie.
2: Never told.
1: Two 3 1 8 6.
2: Transporting 1 female 21 56.
0: We're LCD. We have a written police.
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0: You just show me 30 here.
1: Are you all set?
0: Roger. 6A, are you going to be tied up on that, or are you going to come here?
3: You need to tie mics.
0: Roger, I'll start working over now.
2: VLCD 247.
1: 5-3.
2: This is the Connecticut Bravo Sierra 87114. I'll be touring Ferd and Gaylord on a 30 CM in the Grand Coast.

0: 3 showing valid on the Sienna color gray. Insurance confirmed to Jamal at a Winstead. Negative.
1: Temple.
0: Valid on the Lexus, color red. Insurance confirms to Victor, Cape Verde out of Barry Street. Negative.
1: Right.
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0: Going to be Connecticut Bravo Papa 41402. I'll be 24 in G-Lord. Looks like Kia. Disregard for Hyundai.
1: Okay.

0: Yeah, on the 2024 Hyundai Palisade color red, insurance term is Sarah out of Waterbury. 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
1: Go for it.

0: Hey, Chelsea. 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
1: You can put me in the noise complaint and the parking complaint. Can you run call, please?

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1: 68.
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0: Laura Square.
2: Green Village.
1: 169 Central Ave on the first floor. Contact with Jose reports his son is highly 236. Verbal altercation. Negative weapons revolver mentioned. 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
0: 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Caller stating he also fell and did have a head strike. Going to need 263 on the stage.
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2: Roger. 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
1: Stick. 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

0: 6NL, so you got 2 CC1s for you. 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
2: 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Well, last seen in the area of 94 Washington Ave, across from that. 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
1: Clear. 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
0: I wonder if you can shut that off, Colin.

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0: Classic. I checked out on a 2014 Ford Explorer color black. Insurance confirmed to a Juan Velez out of Chestnut Ave. If that's the party, I am showing a Prawn as well as a File 37.
1: Roger, all the other vehicles stopping from you.
0: Roger.
2: Are you 223?
0: Thank you.
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0: Yep.

0: Five Steel Cities. 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I got a op number 179946171.
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0: Both units for a problem 911. Can you check the general area top of Highland Avenue? A 911 call from a prefix phone, unable to call it back. The female party yelling. Specific comment they had for you. The only address we can get is pinging off of the cell phone tower itself. No history for the prefix phone number either. If you can just check the general area.
1: Roger.
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0: 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Well, Venus, we're at 1220-27 Albert Street, apartment number 1, stage reporting a verbal altercation between yourself and your boyfriend who's refusing to leave.
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1: 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Sounds like he's just gotten to a vehicle and leaving. 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
1: 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Oh, 315 Bell City, 38. Yes?

0: 315 Tall City, 289 from Albert. All units, 91 Coral, make contact with Coral, 244 issue.
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1: Affirmative, ma'am.

Director, fire engine 1 center, go check. 189 Hawthorne Terrace, that area. Outside smoke investigation, 68 Alpha 2. 189 Hawthorne Terrace, in that area. Outside smoke investigation, 68 Alpha 2. Procedure Central with Oliver, 145.

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0: Yeah, on the 2017 Honda Odyssey color white, insurance confirmed at Athena by the Lindbergh Street.
1: Engine was in the area. 182, 152.

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0: Sí, no sé. 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South Main, Palmer Bridge.
1: Pardon?

according to fire engine 1, it's going to go to 60 McKinley Street, 43-year-old male, lower GI bleed, he's conscious and breathing 21 Delta 5. 60 McKinley Street, 43-year-old male, lower GI bleed, 21 Delta 5. Crushes are Bellevue on the dead end, 241.

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0: 12 units, check 108 Wilson Avenue. It's a 911 open line with a female party yelling, started to be in an active disagreement. The line stayed open for a while with the yelling and then hung up, unable to get anybody back on the line to confirm address or emergency. History comes back to a June bell at this location. 244 issues as well, please.
1: Roger. All right.

0: 315 County, 15 Pacific.
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1: Are you calling for the other?
0: I'm just confirming, is Jean's address 108 open?
1: Affirmative. Susan should be close to the door. We asked if she can get to a different door to let you in, and we're struggling with that at the moment.
0: Roger.

0: Following up, you see.
1: Yeah, I'm clear.

0: Alpha Zero Unit, you guys.
1: Hey, man. 92. 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
0: 315. Right on the answer for.
1: Three 29, 3 3 3 3 3 3 3 3 3 3 3 3 3 3 3 3 3 3 3 3 3 3 3 3 3 3 3 3 3 3 3 3 3 3 3 3 3 3 3 3 3 3 3 3 3 3 3 3 3 3 3 3 3 3 3 3 3 3 3 3 3 3 3 3 3 3 3 3 3 3 3 3 3 3 3 3 3 3 3 3 3 3 3 3 3 3 3 3 3 3 3 3 3 3 3 3 3 3 3 3 3 3 3 3 3 3 3 3 3 3 3 3 3 3 3 3 3 3 3 3 3 3 3 3 3 3 3 3 3 3 3 3 3 3 3 3 3 3 3 3 3 3 3 3 3 3 3 3 3 3 3 3 3 3 3 3 3 3 3 3 3 3 3 3 3 3 3 3 3 3 3 3 3 3 3 3 3 3 3 3 3 3 3 3 3 3 3

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0: South Main Meadow, Indian New York Ridge, Mike Delta Lima, 9407.
1: I received, I'm just getting logged on. I think it's still down for Sunday, but I'll try in a minute.
0: Alright.

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Thank you. It is 911 from South Main, New Jersey, Delta 21, Victor Juliet, Alpha.

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0: Yeah.
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1: Nine, two.
0: South Range is over. Bravo, Juliet, 355, 25.

LCD 2, Tarkington Fire. Truck 1, respond to number 120 Water Street. Apartment 14, assist EMS with gaining entry on a cold response. Repeating 120 Water Street. Apartment 14, assist EMS with gaining entry on a cold response. Cross Street 0, meet Prospect Street, John Street, timeout 780.

Bell City, two turns of fire, truck one with your canceled tone. Truck one, you've been canceled to 120 Water Street. 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
0: 22, 207.3.

0: 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Hey, ELC, is that anywhere else?
1: Yeah.
0: 22209.1.
1: And he's 29.

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1: 3-9, 3-9, 3-9, 3-9, 3-9, 3-9, 3-9, 3-9, 3-9, 3-9, 3-9, 3-9, 3-9, 3-9, 3-9, 3-9, 3-9, 3-9, 3-9, 3-9, 3-9, 3-9, 3-9, 3-9, 3-9, 3-9, 3-9, 3-9, 3-9, 3-9, 3-9, 3-9, 3-9, 3-9, 3-9, 3-9, 3-9, 3-9, 3-9, 3-9, 3-9, 3-9, 3-9, 3-9, 3-9, 3-9, 3-9, 3-9, 3-9, 3-9, 3-9, 3-9, 3-9, 3-9, 3-9, 3-9, 3-9, 3-9, 3-9, 3-9, 3-9, 3-9, 3-9, 3-9, 3-9, 3-9, 3-9, 3-9, 3-9, 3-9, 3-9, 3-9, 3-9, 3-

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0: So each week, I'm going to prospect recall. I made contact. Party, no contact was made. Each week, I'm for three. I'll still be up on University Drive waiting for the street department.
1: Appreciate it.

0: Thanks, everyone. Everyone, go ahead. Inner Ocean State, shoplifting occurred about 9 o'clock this morning. Descriptors will be in the cap.
1: Roger.

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1: Eighty-eight,
0: 9188, 422 Riverside Avenue. Currently in the backyard. You can't access from River Street. 12-year-old female hit the uncle with a stick. Aggressive, currently being restrained. 263 will be staging.
1: Roger.

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1: Very easy.

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0: Courtney Gaskin, GASGON, 53190.

0: confirming Golf Alpha Sierra, Golf Oscar Nancy for the last.
1: Roger.
0: No record, no history.
1: Roger, she's saying she's out of New York.
0: No initial.
1: Lima.

0: 95, no record out of New York. 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
1: LZ.
2: Yeah?
1: Can you change Courtney's last name to Face, F-A-C-E?
2: Still in New York?
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0: 91 Oxygen.
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1: Roger, just confirming they're cleared.
0: Roger.
1: Sure.
0: Roger. We should probably walk up.
1: I covered you. You're going to make your way to the front of the house.
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2: 323.
1: Let me show that the female party has been detained, currently no longer detained at this time.
2: Roger, I had Brittany in custody. Was Courtney the other one?
1: Female should have been listed as detained, not custody.
2: I'll change that in the ticket. 11:15.

0: 9 miles east. 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
1: Three, two, three. 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

0: 88 when you're set and 91. South Main Street, last seen by Carvel. Still heading south. You're looking for a female electric scooter with a dog. Was going down the street. Saying she worked for the CIA. 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
1: Okay. /323 LC. 323. If you can check a name, it's going to be Messiah, M-E-S-S-I-A-H, last name Denny, D-E-N-N-Y, or an Antonio, same last name.
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0: Oh, no, see, I just checked all the South Main for the town line. I'm gonna check some of the side roads.
1: Ben? 323? I only have one ID card only showing a New Haven address, and Antonio is part of Messiah's name, one of the middle names, I believe.
2: Alright, Roger, I'm just going off a postal card in the mailbox that shows two different listings, an Antonio T. Denny and a Messiah Denny.
1: Understood, I can give you the 221 if it'll help.
2: No, I don't believe so. I'm getting no answer.
1: Understood.

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1: Can you add both Keegan and Brittany to the protest about indefinitely for Ocean State, please?

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1: Hey.
0: Enjoy that. 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
1: 3C 91.
0: Another
1: GPS 24.

0: Anyone else with you? Alright. I'll be making my way to the victim's address. It's in cabs. All set for now?
1: Sure.
2: Requiring curiosity. I'm transporting the juvenile over to Terrace Drive, trying to locate an address. Mileage will be 4713.
1: Received. Alert.
2: 40's following.
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2: Select.
1: Did you copy? We're going to be trying 57, not 15.
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1: Understood. I'll put that assistant.
0: Roger, thank you.

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0: 555. South Main Street, no floor given if there is one. Will be living room, dining room, and kitchen motion. Party is requesting dispatch. There is a canine on scene.
2: Roger.

0: 9-1, are you still at 5-2?
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2: Roger.
0: Rare, we have Victoria on the line. We'll transfer now.
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1: Jacob for 2.
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1: Hello?

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1: On a 211.
0: I know you're done.
2: No, where else would be? I'll be 289 with a 3.

46. Yeah, on East Albert near Arthur, Bravo Alpha 98516.

Hotel, CD2, Torrington Fire, engine 1 in response to number 970, Torrenford Street, the Walmart, the island near the donation boxes in the parking lot for the grass fire, 60, correction, 82, Charlie 3. Repeating, 970, Torrenford Street, the Walmart, the island near the donation boxes in the parking lot for the grass fire, 82, Charlie 3. Cross streets are going to be Albert Road and East Main Street. Timeout, 1244.

0: 31, are you set with those prisoner meals yet?
1: Negative, I can get started on those, just wrapping up this McDonald's case.
0: All right, Roger. Disregard the meals for the moment. If you can head over to the area of 167 Calhoun Street, looking for a 3 to 4 year old child that's pushing a stroller with a dog in it by themselves.
1: Roger.

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1: Roger. Grandpa Child here. He's not alone. He's with two older siblings.
2: I was advised this was going to be by the donation boxes.
1: Roger. Roger. Roger. Roger. Roger. Roger. Roger. Roger. Roger. Roger. Roger. Roger. Roger. Roger. Roger. Roger. Roger. Roger. Roger. Roger. Roger. Roger. Roger. Roger. Roger. Roger. Roger. Roger. Roger. Roger. Roger. Roger. Roger. Roger. Roger. Roger. Roger. Roger. Roger. Roger. Roger. Roger. Roger. Roger. Roger. Roger. Roger. Roger. Roger. Roger. Roger. Roger. Roger. Roger. Roger. Roger. Roger. Roger. Roger. Roger. Roger. Roger. Roger. Roger. Roger. Roger. Roger. Roger. Roger. Roger. Roger. Roger. Roger. Roger. Roger. Roger. Roger. Roger. Roger. Roger. Roger. Roger. Roger. Roger. Roger. Roger. Roger. Roger. Roger. Roger. Roger. Roger. Roger. Roger. Roger

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1: Good.
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0: 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So you know what address you want to wind up at.
1: Roger.
2: Engine 1 out there.
0: Hey, 1.
2: Engine 1. Located to normal fire park.
1: Hey, course 9 1.
2: Engine 1, you were muffled on that transmission. Can you go again?
1: Before you provide the meals, stopping the dispatches and medications for one of the prisoners.
0: Roger.
2: 1254.

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0: 112 South Main at Urgent Care. Caller, staff, birthday party trespassing. Green gray Volkswagen, no front plates, harassing patients, leaving trash everywhere. Has been asked to leave several times, refusing. Not courteous to staff either. Possibly already trespassed. 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
1: Roger.

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1: It's a greenish-gray Volkswagen, no front plate.
0: Roger, is it parked in back?
1: Right by the entrance.

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0: 25. If you want to hit your orders, I am not officially showing that party trespass from that property.
1: Roger.

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0: 509 Charles, 0624.
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0: Massachusetts, 797, Romeo Mike 2.

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0: Massachusetts ID. 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
0: 31, thank you.

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LCD, 2 Torrington Fire, engine 1, response to number 95, Hillside Ave. 49-year-old male, multiple falls with head strikes, conscious and breathing, now alert. 17 Delta 4, repeating 95, Hillside Ave. 49-year-old male, multiple falls with head strikes, now alert, conscious and breathing. 17 Delta 4, cross streets are going to be Horn Fisher Terrace and then Port Terrace. Timeout, 1508.

0: 9140.
1: 9140,
0: Street Department. 8 Wilson Ave. Took a call from June reporting that her daughter is acting up, intoxicated and abusive, seeing things that are not physical at this time. The daughter took the phone away and stated her mom has dementia. However, we have been at this residence for at least the last 3 days, and I believe the daughter was PC'd earlier this week, as well as maybe earlier today.
1: Roger.

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1: Roger.

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1: We were for Bruce Lee.
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0: I need a CD here called to the request a medic 2 for a possible PC.
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1: 31.
0: Okay. I need to break you from that. RCD 88.
1: 88.
0: Is someone able to break from that as well?
1: Roger.
0: What is it?
1: 88.
0: Roger, 31 and 88. If you could make your way over to 95 Hillside Ave, 263 and FD are on scene. Requesting you for a possible PC. A 49 male, highly intoxicated, multiple falls, showing a head injury. The party you deal with frequently.
1: Roger.

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1: You can assign that to me. We'll close it with a 3.
0: Is it a PC or just keep it as a 244 part?
1: Close it with a 1, actually, and it's going to be assist other agencies.
0: Assist other one.

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1: Good.
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1: We're going.

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1: If you're still going to be in that area, can you give 88-287? Just wait for him to get up there. He's riding on the PC.
2: Hey, you want out there?
1: Nine one LCD.

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1: Nine one LCD. 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
0: 212 100.

0: Bobby 29, as I said, idiot riding on the PC. You can assign it to him. 95 is going to give him a 287 back to Hillside for his vehicle. Reese.
1: And sir, so you have 2 from a roll call heading up to that incident in Toledoville.
0: Reese, thank you.

0: LCD 3.
1: LCD, you call me.
0: Yeah, Roger, I just didn't know if you were on the road for that call yet.
1: Yeah, we're in route.
0: Roger, who's with you?
2: 6-8 LCD 9, that's right. Mm-hmm.
0: Thank you, 6-8.
1: The 7-7. When you're set with your vehicle checks, that's in place.

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1: The Hillside case number is 19233-19233.

0: Yeah, C-12.
1: What?
0: Whenever you're set, Royal Inn, room 19, speaking to Jim on the XL.
1: I'll give you till,
0: All right.

0: Okay, hold me to three.
1: Roger, both. Can you just let me know what state that plate's from? I believe I have it correct here.
2: Roger, thank you.

0: Yeah.
1: Yeah, if you could just swing by the Royal Inn, room 19 for that problem night one.
0: Roger.
1: Selfie 77. If you can check the area of 85 Pulaski, call reporting a purple Honda Pilot has been in the neighborhood all day driving around up and down the street.

0: 6 6 6 6.
1: 6 6.
0: Yeah, what class do you think will be in that ticket? 71, 77, I was placing anything.
2: Six L C, I got that 6.9 for you.
1: Yeah.
2: Virginia, Tango Bravo Mike, 2515.
1: Six six go.
0: That pilot's parking occupied in front of the church here. What's the complaint other than frequency?
1: Stand by, letting it back to those notes. Staying has been in the area and smoking marijuana while they were driving.
2: Good.
1: That will be valid. Looks like a Davis rental vehicle, 25 Volkswagen.
3: Three LCD 221.
1: There you go.
3: It's going to be Connecticut 0882206 41. Shook him back to William Morris Warner, date of birth
0: 8/26/67.
1: 3, that's affirmative, valid, no hit. 6-6, go with it.
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1: Bravo Victor 69627.
0: I have that. It's all current now.
1: It's all current, it is.
0: 3221.
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0: 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Alpha Sierra 57543.
1: Yeah.
0: Simpson, I'm sorry, radio keeps cutting up on me. 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
2: Right.

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0: Okay.
2: L312.
0: If you can handle a GPS 20 in the cab, if the victim's number does not work, give me a 211.
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1: At Parsons 66, there's one in here.
0: Roger. Call us, Nino Walker.
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1: 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Are we keeping this as an accident?
0: Yeah, 10-4. 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

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Engine 2, Engine 1, Truck 1, District 1, TAC 9. Respond in the area of Route 8 South, south of Exit 55. For a one car rollover, 77 Delta 4. Repeating in the area of Route 8 South, south of Exit 55. For a one car rollover, 77 Delta 4. Cross streets are going to be south of Pinewoods Road and Old Exit 46. Timeout 1654.

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0: District 1 here responding. 1655. Sounds like the vehicle was originally traveling Route 8 north, cleared the median, and rolled over, came to rest on the Route 8 south side. Engine 1 responding. Engine 1, you're responding, 1655. 2, you're in room, 1655.

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0: I run your 6-8 as well. 6-8, Charles. Roger, if you can take on a code, if you can jump on Route 8 South from 55 at Pinewoods Road, it sounds like it's going to be a motor vehicle accident rollover. This is just assisting state police. They are en route, but I believe they're coming from the North Canaan area.
1: Okay, Roger.

0: 68 to Kearney
1: 8
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1: Correct. If you get on from Pinewoods Road heading south, you should come across it.
0: Right.
1: I'm being told that the turning over into the southbound lane.
0: Roger.
2: I'll see you, District 1.
3: 311, I'll see you. I'll be that way as well.
2: Came in through CSB. They do have a trooper responding, but they're coming from Canaan. It's going to be an extended response time.
4: Yeah,
2: we already got them started out, Chief. Thank you.

0: 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Well, female furry to 20 on the phone.
1: 9-7.

0: that's the wrong scene. That's going to be mile mark 54.8. There's the southbound lane. Pursuit District 1, mile mark 54.8 in the southbound lane, 1701.
1: Unit 70 is on scene. It was looking for 54.8 mile marker cell phone.
2: Edge 1, District 1, do we have any access? Did we just stop in northbound or do we have to flip around?
0: Negative,

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0: Three both teams, three eight.
2: Here's on scene, we have one car. To the back, lane beyond investigating. Thunder engine 2, you're on scene reporting a one car. Not investigating, 1703. District 1 on. District 1, take your arrival on scene, 1703.

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2: 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I have to go through headquarters to see if anyone's available.
1: All right, 10-4. You know, the K-9 that cannot ride with the ambulance.
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1: Kilo Zulu Kilo 409. Check them back to a white Ford Taurus. Going to have one southbound left southbound lane shut down for now.
2: Hurry.
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0: 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Cross streets are going to be Oxbow Drive and the dead end. Listed ambulance has been dispatched, 1700.
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0: 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It's going to be Vermont 01795252. 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

0: 6-6-7 de año. Daniel to Georgia.
1: I'm still not following you. It's a Georgia license and it's Daniel. Is that what you're asking?
0: Correct. That's what I was asking. Just getting them straight here. Valid, no, it's...
1: Oh.

0: LC3. Stand by.
1: Jeffrey is valid. 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

0: 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Engine one.
1: LCD 310.
0: Two in route to this call. There is no mutual aid ambulance available. It's going to be waiting for the next up to turn.
1: Go for 310. Right.

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1: Okay, so. Dee's in the lobby, a female party there, stating that she was warned. Not leaving, see, she has no way to leave. I'm not sure we are warned by us in the file here.
2: 2-1-17, go sure. 17-18.
1: 12, good.
3: Positive contact, no issue, we'll be clear of the 3.
1: Roger, I have one for you as well, if you could.
3: Roger, pro side.
1: Please.

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0: Highlands at Beachwood, Bravo, Papa, 33030, to the Black Toyota Highlander.

0: Well, 19 Highlander Black 2 Christian out of West Highland.
1: Who's the registration for that video?
0: A Christian Rosario Alvarez.
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1: Six, six.
0: Clear the verbal 29 post.
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0: Angel 1 LC. 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

0: Six, six, six, six. There's a party here that's either sleeping or they've passed out. We're in contact.
1: Received.

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1: Prudence Command, Clack.
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0: Oh. Hey, receiver one. 66 is already done on something. I can take her. How's it?
1: Roger. No history for the phone number with a concrete address. That address is coming from Rapid SOS as well as 911 mapping. Let me know if you need this one.
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0: 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Es que me dejó de matriz.
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0: Oh, sí, güey.

10 Alpha. You could reassign all the prongs to me as well. 3261 equals them, you know, report it.

0: 给他。Attempting to reconnect, she answered the phone a little bit in Spanish.
1: Right, I'll continue canvas. I don't see anyone out here. Background noise, sound like she's outside.

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1: 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You're making contact with Argentina. Negative emergency. No signs of distress.
0: Argentina.

0: So she goes, the name again?
1: She provided Argentina Garcia.
0: All right.

Fala, filho. For no issue. Davo 12, 1976. Correction, 12, 24, 77.

0: Well, I'm not getting any return with that named universe.
1: Right, you might not. Do it now.

0: Sí, son...
1: Oh.
0: Even over to

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1: 68.
0: You can change the original case to a 212. Pull me a separate PC ticket. I'll be heading up to Charlotte.
1: Right.

0: 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The 19267.
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1: Okay.
0: That party is relocated to the monument at Coe Park. She was told to stay put for now.
1: Riley, thank you.

0: Tamam. One, two, nine.
1: I got me the joint angle offer.
0: In case of the 250.

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East Elm Street, under Route 8, possible vehicle fire. 71 Bravo 1, 1858.

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0: Check East Elm over by Columbus. Rudy Ridge, caller Rachel Sampson, reporting what she thinks looks like a vehicle fire. FD, Rudy Force.
2: 300, 1900.

0: Fala, Felipe. Any vehicle descriptors? I'm not seeing any.
1: She gave a white or beige SUV. She saw some smoke coming from under it. She's the only caller so far.
0: Roger. 6612, that call is 244. Thank you,
1: thanks, sir.

0: Hostile City, engine 2 is in the area, nothing found. Be investigating a little further.
1: So you're in the area so far, nothing found. Thank you. You're the only one calling it. The descriptor's in a 10.

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0: 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I'm just going to take a little lap around it. Seems like it'll be a 244 issue.
1: Understood.

0: Hotel City, engine 2. Engine 2, behind. Search the area, nothing found. Who's available?
1: I hear search nothing found. Let me give you a 1-19-05.
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1: He's very cool.
0: 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Just found a stray cat, a significant puncture on its neck. Should be waiting a tan Chevy Silverado.

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0: 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I'm going to be calling back up.
2: I'm showing valid 221. Tracy, I've just got a valid weapons permit as well.

Vas-y. Animal Complaint 1, they are going to transport themselves to the emergency vet.

0: 3 to headquarters.
1: Hi.
0: Can you, camera 5, please?
1: Hi.